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3: Bottom of the fourth we go. Luis Garcia Jr. leads things off. First pitch to Garcia Jr. is outside for a ball. Luis reached on an error in the first inning by Alec Burleson, and it was promptly picked off by Andre Pallante to end the inning. He bats on the left side, waits on the next pitch from Pallante, and he taps one over the head of Pallante. J.J. charges up over. Did he get him? Yes.
4: Just barely.
3: Good play by J.J. Weatherholt. That ball had a lot of spin on it, and it bounced over the head of Andre Pallante. J.J. Weatherholt, playing shortstop tonight, charged and was effective. He was able to not only make the snag, but also get rid of it on one step, and he beats Garcia to the bag for the first out of the inning. 6-3 on the put out.
4: Did you get that?
3: Brings up, yes. Elliot Ramos. Ramos stands in. He bats from the right side. He had a double in his first time at bat, and he was stranded. Here's the first pitch from Pallante, and it's a call strike on the outside corner. Threw him a slider.
4: Well, Pallante can be a little more efficient with his pitches. He can give the Cardinals six tonight.
3: Yes, he's at 57 now. If he can get a good 1-2-3, he can be around for a bit. Goes into his windup. Here's his pitch. That one's outside for a ball in the dirt.
4: I think we had a little bit of a wind shift. Felt a nice warm breeze coming into the booth.
3: Flags have been stiff at the top most of the night. As Pallante comes to the plate. There's another strike now.
4: Challenged
3: by Garcia. Check that.
5: Ramos. Strike, batter challenges.
3: Let's see what survey says.
5: Calls overturned. Pitches the ball.
3: Pitches the ball. It was just a little low.
4: The Yankees have one challenge remaining, and we're in the fourth inning.
3: So Pallante now has a two-ball, one-strike count.
4: Guys on the umpire.
3: Must be tough at home today. There's a line drive to the second baseman. That's Cesar Prieto. He makes the play, so they're now two out. And that'll bring up Spencer Jones. Jones was a strikeout victim his first time up.
4: I think we have a good pitcher going to open up the homestand on Friday. Kyle Leahy, who's from Colorado, is going to face the Rockies, and Ryan Feltner. 4-5 will go for Colorado, 7-15 game.
3: Spencer Jones stands in. First pitch from Pallante, and Jones grounds 1-2. Blaze Jordan, he's up, he's over, he's out. A 1-2-3 inning, just what the doctor ordered for Andre Pallante. 60 pitches now. As we go to the fifth inning, the voice of the Cardinals, John Rooney, will have it. Still, no score.
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5: Showing bunt and pulling the bat back, and there was no attempt on the appeal, no swing or no attempt on the bunt. Two balls and a strike. Well, they have their tops off section working in left center field behind the Cardinal bullpen. So Cardinals bat in the eighth inning, leading 3-1. Blackburn's pitch. Fermin checks his swing and takes low, a sinking fastball for ball three. On deck, Nathan Church.
4: They're having a real good time out there.
5: The 3-1 pitch.

0: grounded to the left side, and that's played by McMahon, who throws out Fermin by 5 feet. Two ground ball outs. Tim Hill retired Burleson. Fermin is out 5-3. 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Two out of three for Nathan Church in our game tonight. The pitch taken high for a ball. 1-0 the count. Church, a single in the second, ground out in the fourth, base hit to right field in the sixth inning. He hit the ball off the right field wall, off the base. Was held to a long single. He takes a curve for a strike. 1-1. Stanek is ready in the Cardinal bullpen to face the Yankees in the home half of the eighth as Church rolls one foul. Stubby Clapp with a kick of that ball over toward the camera well. Well,
1: an attempted kick. He kind of missed that one, too. I'm going to get on him about that.
0: Two groundouts in the Cardinal eighth. Their last base runner was Brian Torres with a walk in the sixth inning. The Cardinals scored their three runs in the fifth. The pitch. A swing and a line drive right to Lombard, who makes the catch behind second. We go to the bottom of the eighth. The Cardinals lead 3-1 in New York.
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0: Cardinals have made a change in the middle infield as Ryan Stanek comes on to pitch. It's Mason Wynn coming off the bench to play shortstop. And J.J. Weatherholt goes from shortstop to second base. Stanek deals and throws a strike right down the middle to Elliot Ramos. Stanek came on, and the Yankees were able to get to him on Monday night. The pitch is swung on. That's hit well down the right field line, and it is going to hit down just foul, a foul ball, with Ramos making a bid for his second opposite field hit tonight. Stanek gave up a home run to Ryan McMahon, then a home run to Jose Caballero. Back-to-back shots in the seventh inning. As Stanek worked a third of an inning, gave up a double to Trent Grisham, and then Grisham scored when Soriano gave up a home run to Luis Garcia Jr. in his first game with the Yankees. That put the Yankees ahead, 7-6 at the time. But the Cardinals rallied for seven in the eighth inning to go on to win. The two-strike pitch, up and in. One ball, two strikes.

0: beat the Yankees 3-1 and win the series 2-1. A 3-hour, 21-minute game, plus a rain delay of 1 hour and 8 minutes. Well worth the wait as the Cardinals won 2 out of 3 in New York, and I'll talk more about it after this.
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0: The Cardinals ended up winning 3 of the last 4 games on the road trip, and they ended up going 3-3 through Toronto and New York, winning tonight 3-1. J.J. Weatherholt gave the Cardinals a lead with a double, scoring 2 in the 5th inning, followed by an Ivan Herrera double, and the Yankees scored on a bases-loaded walk in the 6th inning. Cardinal pitching, it was here, there, and everywhere out of the bullpen. Plenty of walks. Now, Pallante walked 3, and he left with a lead. He was charged with a run, an inherited run that scored. A bases-loaded walk to Jazz Chisholm, pushed across Ben Rice. One of 2 walks that ended Pallante's outing tonight in the 6th inning. Pallante walked 3. Soriano walked 1. So did Brühl. 2 walks for Stanek, 1 for Riley O'Brien, and a hit-by-pitch for Soriano tonight. So that presented a lot more traffic. Even though the Cardinals out-hit the Yankees 9-4, they had plenty of action on the bases. And the Cardinals, they were bending but did not break in giving up just the 1 run on the bases-loaded walk. The Cardinals out-hit the Yankees 9-4, 2 errors belonging to St. Louis tonight. 8 left on for the Cardinals, went 2-for-9 with runners in scoring position. The Yankees stranded 11, going 0-for-10 with runners in scoring position. So the Yankees, who dropped 2-of-3 to the Cardinals, they've won 10 of their last 17. And the Cardinals are 3-3 on the road trip, a day off finally after 20 games. And after the All-Star break, the Cardinals, with the win tonight, are 7-up and 13 down during those 20 games without a day off. They'll get the day off tomorrow and open a 3-game series against Colorado, then 3 more against Philadelphia. On the upcoming homestand, Ricky Horton will be back with us on Friday night as the Cardinals open up against the Rockies, and it'll be Kyle Leahy, who was born in Boulder, Colorado, 7-4, against Ryan Feltner, who is 4-5. He's a right-hander for the Rocks. Win tonight for the Cardinals, 3-1 over the Yankees, and our play of the game is presented by Marriott St. Louis Grand. Book your Grand Slam Cardinals ticket package. Do that right now. We'll hear the play when we come back.
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0: Grisham then grounds out quickly, two outs in the inning, before Ben Rice walks and steals second, and Ali Sanchez represents the tying run for the Yankees.
1: It was with the Cardinals in 21. The pitch. Strike three call for a Redbird winner, and this ball game has come to an end. The Cardinals hang on to beat the Yankees 3-1 and win the series 2-1.
0: Cardinals get the win again, 3-1 with the victory, 57-58. The Yankees, they drop to 64-51. Winning totals for the Cardinals. They score their 3 runs on 9 hits, 2 errors. They leave 8 for the Yankees. 1 run, 4 hits, no errors. They leave 11. Winning pitcher Pallante now 12-6. The loss goes to Warren. He drops to 8-6. O'Brien the save. That is his 27th save of the year. And with that save, it does mean another $100 donation from Missouri Farm Bureau Insurance to Feeding Missouri, teaming up to end hunger throughout the state. No home runs hit in a game that goes 3 hours and 21 minutes, plus a 1 hour and 8 minute delayed start due to rain. 37,425, the official attendance at Yankee Stadium. Cardinals get the win over the Yankees 3-1. They take 2 of 3 in the series. They go 3-3 on the road trip. We'll take a break. When we come back, we've got our star of the game interview. We'll hear from J.J. Weatherholt. That's up next. This is the Mercy Cardinals postgame show on the Cardinals Radio Network, powered by Graybar.
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0: Three to 3-1, the Cardinals get the win against the Yankees. Welcome back into the Mercy Cardinals postgame show on the Cardinals Radio Network. Pretty easy to make our star of the... Actually, you know what? I misspeak. It's not that easy to come up with our star of the game because there really were a lot of individuals who do things that lead to this victory. But from an offensive standpoint, you do have one guy who drives in two of the three runs. That's J.J. Weatherholt. He goes 1-for-3 with 2 RBIs, 2 walks as well. And just a few moments ago, he talked with Mike Claiborne for our star of the game interview.
12: J.J. Weatherholt is our star of the game tonight, the big two-run double. Did he hit it that well? Because it seemed like the ball started to carry on Grissom.
13: To be honest, I thought he was going to catch it off the bat. It's kind of how I feel like things have been going for me. But, I mean, I thought I hit it okay. The ball felt like it was flying here. But, yeah, I thought he was going to catch it. So when I saw him turn up and get over his head, it was a really good feeling.
12: You've been scuffling a little bit, but you've been finding a way to get on base. What's been the key for you to make sure that you're still focused like that?
13: I'm just trying to stay to my approach and take good at-bats. I mean, guys up here are really good, and they'll adjust to the way that you hit. So haven't been able to make the quickest adjustment back to what they've been doing. But like you said, I've been able to find ways on base, still trying to set the table at the leadoff spot. So just find any way I can.
12: Now, you've been to New York before to play the Mets, but what was it like to play in Yankee Stadium and just the whole aura of this environment?
13: It's surreal. I mean, it got so loud in the first game, and it's crazy playing here. You envision this park for sure, especially as a kid watching all the games growing up. But it's playing in environments like this is fun. It brings this energy to the team. So it was just really, really cool.
12: You know, 20 in a row we've had a chance to play and be in a uniform for you, and certainly that's been a grind. What's it been like for you to make sure you don't hit that wall? Because it can be a challenge for everyone.
13: It's tough. I mean, this is the most games that I've played, obviously playing almost every day. So it's been tough mentally, physically, definitely dealing with some stuff, just trying to stay in the training room and do what I can to stay healthy. But 20 in a row is tough after the 4 days off, so definitely try to enjoy this off day and then get back to it.
12: No ground balls tomorrow.
13: No ground balls tomorrow.
12: Thanks for your time.
13: Thank
12: nice
13: you.
12: Work. All right. J.J. Weatherholt's our player of the game.
0: All right, Claves, J.J., appreciate that. Big swing of the bat for him. He drives in 2, and it was definitely good to see that. He now has 43 RBIs here in his rookie season. 3-1, Cardinals get the win against the Yankees. The postgame comments of Cardinals manager Oliver Marmol on the way next on the Mercy Cardinals postgame show. 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

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I'll tell you about a great place to eat if you're heading to the Lake of the Ozarks. We'll get to that in a few minutes. Do it after Billy Idol. It's AC/DC.

0: 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I was talking to my kid, and he said he saw this place in the Lake of the Ozarks, and it was a great place to eat. Check it out.
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0: 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So come to Boat Twins. We wrote a fancy jangle.
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4: Yeah, it's satire, kids. Place doesn't really exist. It's a joke. Please don't get mad at me for that. The Doors on the way, Zeppelin, Red Hot Chili Peppers coming up. I wish there was a place like that because I'd eat there every day.
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6: Scattered thunderstorms remaining in the forecast for the overnight hours. Some heavier rainfall coming in. And the overnight low right at 65 degrees. Increasing sunshine for Thursday. We're going to warm back up to about 85. We have some additional chances for showers with thunderstorms coming in Thursday night and early Friday. Friday's high, upper 80s. I'm meteorologist Jennifer Naramore.
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0: okay, I'm done for the day. Bam Bam's in next. He'll get you some music from Joan Jett, Def Leppard, Don Henley. Yes, on the way from 90125. Good album. Green Day coming up too.
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1: Scattered thunderstorms remaining in the forecast for the overnight hours. Some heavier rainfall coming in. And the overnight low right at 65 degrees. Increasing sunshine for Thursday. We're going to warm back up to about 85. We have some additional chances for showers with thunderstorms coming in Thursday night and early Friday. Friday's high, upper 80s. I'm meteorologist Jennifer Naramore.
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1: Scattered thunderstorms remaining in the forecast for the overnight hours. Some heavier rainfall coming in. And the overnight low right at 65 degrees. Increasing sunshine for Thursday. We're going to warm back up to about 85. We have some additional chances for showers with thunderstorms coming in Thursday night and early Friday. Friday's high upper 80s. I'm meteorologist Jennifer Naramore.
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1: Scattered thunderstorms remaining in the forecast for the overnight hours. Some heavier rainfall coming in and the overnight low right at 65 degrees. Increasing sunshine for Thursday. We're going to warm back up to about 85. We have some additional chances for showers with thunderstorms coming in Thursday night and early Friday. Friday's high upper 80s. I'm meteorologist Jennifer Naramore.
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1: Scattered thunderstorms remaining in the forecast for the overnight hours. Some heavier rainfall coming in, and the overnight low right at 65 degrees. Increasing sunshine for Thursday. We're going to warm back up to about 85. We have some additional chances for showers with thunderstorms coming in Thursday night and early Friday. Friday's high upper 80s. I'm meteorologist Jennifer Naramore.
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1: Scattered thunderstorms remaining in the forecast for the overnight hours. Some heavier rainfall coming in. And the overnight low right at 65 degrees. Increasing sunshine for Thursday. We're going to warm back up to about 85. We have some additional chances for showers with thunderstorms coming in Thursday night and early Friday. Friday's high upper 80s. I'm meteorologist Jennifer Naramore.
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1: We have a flood watch officially in effect through 10 o'clock this morning. Scattered showers will gradually come to an end, and with a clearing sky this afternoon, our high 83.

0: We could see a shower or thunderstorm after midnight. Our low 68, and showers and a few thunderstorms through late morning on Friday, then clearing and heating up with a high 90. I'm meteorologist Dan Holliday.
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on pushing, babe, like I've never known before. 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

Well, good morning, Middle America. You're now cruising with Cato, so buckle up and hold on tight. It's Thursday, man. There's only today and tomorrow between us and double shots.

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11: Hey, man, bad hair, no hair, just throw on a cap and call it good. That's what I do every single morning. But I've got one of those jobs that can do that. Good morning, you're cruising with Cadle, so hold on tight. We've got lots of rock and roll to get to. Soundgarden and Bush coming up right after this.
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13: We have a flood watch officially in effect through 10 o'clock this morning. Scattered showers will gradually come to an end, and with a clearing sky this afternoon, our high 83. We could see a shower or thunderstorm after midnight, our low 68, and showers and a few thunderstorms through late morning on Friday, then clearing and heating up with a high 90. I'm meteorologist Ann Holliday.
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0: 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Hold on tight. Long set of classic rock coming up. Kicking it off with some Pink Floyd.
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0: Ain't nothing like a free ride, my friends, and that's hard to find these days. Uber will charge you an arm and a leg, and taxis, don't even get me going on those. That was the Edgar Winter Group, and We Are Cruising. Aerosmith, Alice Cooper, and that little old band from Texas on the way.
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2: We have a flood watch officially in effect through 10 o'clock this morning. Scattered showers will gradually come to an end, and with a clearing sky this afternoon, our high 83. We could see a shower or thunderstorm after midnight, our low 68, and showers and a few thunderstorms through late morning on Friday, then clearing and heating up with a high 90. I'm meteorologist Ann Holliday.
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0: 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Hold on tight. 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

0: 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STJ Hotel Group is pushing Roubadou House and Event Center due August 2027 at Frederick and Woodbine. 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After 14 months, the system is in place. Doniphan County, Kansas is saluting 2 hometown firefighters, Alan Winkle and Alan Bowe. 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Winkle served 50 years as chief, Bowe spent 30 as assistant. Cards are welcome in Troy. 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

0: And you'll never catch me leaving on a jet airliner. I will drive wherever I've got to go, man. Planes and me do not mix. Maybe it's a control thing. Yeah, it probably is. Hold on tight. We're cruising with Rush and the Stones when we come back.
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2: We have a flood watch officially in effect through 10 o'clock this morning. Scattered showers will gradually come to an end, and with a clearing sky this afternoon, our high 83. We could see a shower or thunderstorm after midnight, our low 68, and showers and a few thunderstorms through late morning on Friday, then clearing and heating up with a high 90. I'm meteorologist Ann Holliday.
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0: Hey, man, rock and rolling all night is what we do. And we also do it all day. So download the app and take us with you. We're cruising into some really killer classic rock alongside of it. In fact, going to kick it off with some Yes, maybe some Metallica, and definitely some Peppers. So hold on tight.
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1: News headlines. St. Joseph, Missouri is adding nearly 1,200 hotel rooms, yet leaders still see a shortfall in lodging and convention space. STJ Hotel Group says Rubidoux House and Event Center opens August 2027, rising at Frederick and Woodbine. St. Joseph Public Library's downtown branch is rolling out a new way to find adult nonfiction, a blocks and streets setup. 9 themed blocks split into streets follow 14 months of work, making browsing faster and more intuitive. In Doniphan County, Kansas, two familiar names are stepping back, Alan Winkle and Alan Bowe, retiring from Fire District No. 5 after more than 80 combined years. Winkle served 50 years as chief, Bowe spent 30 as assistant. Cards are welcome in Troy. Find more news at stjosephpost.com.
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0: Cruising down the highway to hell, that's AC/DC, and you are cruising it with Kettle. 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It's time for...
1: Can you believe it?
0: So look, this guy was riding the roller coaster at Six Flags over Georgia. He got hit in the face with a shoe, and he actually caught the shoe. 70 miles an hour, this thing was going. Another reason why I don't like him. Check it out.
2: Oh my God, I got it! 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
3: Shut it down!
0: I'm with you, Frankie. I'm not a big fan of roller coasters or airplanes or anywhere where I don't have a whole lot of control. But if I got hit in the face with a shoe, I can honestly say I don't think I would be as happy as that guy. Flying shoes on roller coasters. Can you believe it?
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5: Gradual clearing in the forecast now as the day goes on. Our high temperature hitting about 80, 85 degrees. We have a small in chance for a few showers and thunderstorms returning through the night and some pop-ups early on Friday. That overnight low into the upper 60s, Friday's high at 90. Sunny for the weekend with highs 90 to 95. I'm meteorologist Jennifer Naramore.
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0: Back to the summer of 69. I heard it was a good time. Check it out. I'm out of here, man. Appreciate you cruising with me today. I'm going to leave you with 9 minutes and 5 seconds of pure Lynyrd Skynyrd bliss. 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Take care of yourself, your family, your friends. It's all you've got in this world.
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0: St. Joe's Classic Rock Station, KY102. Let's get you set up for a full day of success, not just some of it. I am Darren Dunn, ZZ Top, coming up next. What can you expect out of me today? Well, we'll define it later this hour. Get you things that make you go, I'll throw in a hot tip. We'll check in with a dumb criminal and more. 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
2: Gradual clearing in the forecast now as the day goes on. Our high temperature hitting about 80, 85 degrees. We have a small in chance for a few showers and thunderstorms returning through the night and some pop-ups early on Friday. That overnight low into the upper 60s. Friday's high at 90. Sunny for the weekend with highs 90 to 95. I'm meteorologist Jennifer Naramore.
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0: 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Tom Petty on the way next. Aging is the term before us now. How would you explain aging if you had to someone else? 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Aging, when you no longer need an alarm clock because every morning your back, bladder, and knees are in a race to see who can wake you up first.
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0: 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A lot of conflict in the Wild West could have been avoided if they just built their towns big enough for the both of them.
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2: Gradual clearing in the forecast now as the day goes on. Our high temperature hitting about 80, 85 degrees. We have a small in chance for a few showers and thunderstorms returning through the night and some pop-ups early on Friday. That overnight low into the upper 60s. Friday's high at 90. Sunny for the weekend with highs 90 to 95. I'm meteorologist Jennifer Naramore.
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Another one of those head scratchers, fist to the chin thinkers, things that make you go, huh. Coming up after Aerosmith, right now, the Foo Fighters.

0: 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How about one of those head scratchers, Fist of the Gin Thinkers, things that make you go, I am Darren Dunn, ACDC, on the way next. Isn't it a bit unnerving that what doctors do is called a practice?
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KY102, checking in on a dumb criminal. I am Darren Dunn, Def Leppard, coming up next. A Florida man was recently arrested for stealing power tools from a boat. Meet James. He was wearing a Superman costume when questioned. He admitted that he went on the boat and took three items. Man of Steel, S-T-E-A-L. Boom, boom, boom, boom, boom, boom, boom, boom, dumb criminal.

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Some more of those head scratchers, twist of the chin thinkers, things that make you go, coming up this hour. First one after AC/DC. Right now, the Stone Temple Pilots.

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2: Mainly dry weather now in the forecast for the rest of today, with our high ranging from the low to mid 80s. As the night goes on and through early Friday, a few isolated showers or a thunderstorm may drift back through our low upper 60s, clearing by Friday afternoon, and we heat up to about 90. Low to mid 90s moving our way for the weekend. Scattered storms Saturday night. I'm meteorologist Jennifer Naramore.
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0: Rocking the Heartland, KY102. How about one of those head scratchers, fish to the chin thinkers, things that make you go, I am Darren Dunn, Boston, on the way next. What type of dog does Willy Wonka have? A chocolate lab.
1: I hate goodbyes.
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0: That's it. I'm out. Sign me up for tomorrow. Let's do it again. Till then, you know what it's been with Darren Dunn.
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5: 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A new quarterback is backing up Patrick Mahomes this season. The Chiefs acquired Justin Fields from the New York Jets this offseason. It's the fourth team Fields has been on in a whirlwind career. As Fields learns under his fifth offensive coordinator, he says there are lots of concepts in the Chiefs offense that are similar to other concepts run around the league, but
6: just the things that we can do within a concept, the different options a QB has, it really kind of opens up a little bit. And then I've also seen, you know, different concepts that I really have never seen before. So, I mean, it's been awesome to learn from. Of course, Coach Reed and Pat, stuff like that. So, I've been, blessed with a lot of knowledge as I've been here, and I hope to continue to grow.
5: Fields started his career in Chicago under former Chiefs offensive coordinator Matt Nagy before making a stop in Pittsburgh prior to ending up with the Jets. It was a shorter 10-10-10 practice today for the Chiefs. They practice again tomorrow, 9:15 a.m. That's been a Chiefs training camp report brought to you by Altec Industries and Weaver Overhead Door.
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It is the Uncle Dave Radio Show. That's showbiz, baby. Let's get you Foreigner on the way. Ozzy with Lita. Right now, I'm going to throw some Zeppelin at you.

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0: St. Joe's Classic Rock, KY102. There was a man on the Goliath roller coaster at Six Flags Over Georgia. He got hit in the face with a shoe, caught it, and was able to return it to the person who lost it. The best part is, he cut it all on camera, too. This is great.
1: Oh, my God! I got it! I got it! I caught the shoe! I got hit in the face and caught a shoe! Whose shoe do I have?
0: Now, the roller coaster was rolling about 70 miles an hour when it got hit in the face. I think I wouldn't be so happy. I guess he's got a great disposition. Billy Squire going to kick things off. Got Neil Young coming up too.
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3: Mainly dry weather now in the forecast for the rest of today, with our high ranging from the low to mid-80s. As the night goes on and through early Friday, a few isolated showers or a thunderstorm may drift back through our low upper 60s, clearing by Friday afternoon, and we heat up to about 90. Low to mid-90s moving our way for the weekend. Scattered storm Saturday night. I'm meteorologist Jennifer Naramore.
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5: I'm Matt Pike with the Chiefs Training Camp Report, brought to you by Summit Truck Bodies and Victory Chevrolet. Wide receiver Nico Remigio established himself last season with the Kansas City Chiefs as one of the top special teams players. Remigio became the Chiefs' primary kick and punt returner last season after joining Kansas City as an undrafted free agent in 2023. Remigio says this year, even being established as the top return man, his mentality in camp has not changed.
6: I consistently stay in a place of having everything to gain and nothing to lose. You know, I'm a firm believer in that. And, you know, I stood up here in front of you guys last year and told you that my mentality was, you know, that undrafted free agent that barely got a shot to make it. And, you know, I'm scratching and clawing, and I stand by that.
5: He's competing this season with Emmett Johnson, Amari DeMarcado, and Cyrus Allen once he returns for the return job. Chiefs will be back at the practice field tomorrow at 9:15 a.m. after a lighter practice today. 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

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We are rolling through a long set of classic rock. I've got Queen on the way, Alice in Chains and Van Halen coming up as well. Right now, let's crank some Boston.

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0: St. Joe's Classic Rock, KY102. There's Fat Bottom Girls from Queen wrapping up another long set. A 77-year-old woman in Florida. Yeah, you heard me right.
1: Oh, Florida.
0: She got arrested after authorities rescued 80 cats from her home. 80 cats! See, she's a mail carrier, and the cops think she collected the cats along her route. Uh-huh. That makes sense. Here are people that are missing cats in that area.
2: I saw one of the rescuers, animal control officers, bring out a cage with a tiny white cat in it. I know there's other white cats in the world, but man, something just hit me. It's just absolutely horrifying.
3: The mail lady got arrested, and I looked on the news and saw a video of one of the tuxedo cats inside of the cage that they were taking out of the house, and I'm very hopeful that it's my cat.
0: Talk about OCD, man. She's got an obsession with cats. All right, we'll get back to the classic rock here in just a second. Van Halen, Alice in Chains on the way.
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5: Mainly dry weather now in the forecast for the rest of today, with our high ranging from the low to mid-80s. As the night goes on and through early Friday, a few isolated showers or a thunderstorm may drift back through our low upper 60s, clearing by Friday afternoon, and we heat up to about 90. Low to mid-90s moving our way for the weekend. Scattered storms Saturday night. I'm meteorologist Jennifer Naramore.

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0: St. Joe's Classic Rock, KY102. There's Pearl Jam's Jeremy, Uncle Dave Radio Show. A poster that was created using AI won first prize in the Ohio State Fair poster contest. Ended up winning the person about $1,000 in prize money. Here are concerned fairgoers and artists that are speaking out.
1: It's cool, but I would just much rather see somebody else's drawing that might not be actually perfect.
2: I think it undermines the work that goes into making art. To judge it in that way and reward it as talent or skill, I think, is a disservice to the hard work that everyone else is putting in.
0: Yeah, it's kind of true. And, you know, it's creative either way. I don't know. I'm going to stay out of it and let you guys make your own opinion. All right, Stones coming up, Motley Crue, Buffalo Springfield, and Bon Jovi in the next set of Classic Rock.
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4: I'm Matt Pike with the Chiefs Training Camp Report, brought to you by Summit Truck Bodies and Victory Chevrolet. Wide receiver Nico Remigio established himself last season with the Kansas City Chiefs as one of the top special teams players. Remigio became the Chiefs' primary kick and punt returner last season after joining Kansas City as an undrafted free agent in 2023. Remigio says this year, even being established as the top return man, his mentality in camp has not changed.
5: I consistently stay in a place of having everything to gain and nothing to lose. You know, I'm a firm believer in that. And, I stood up here in front of you guys last year and told you that my mentality was, you know, that undrafted free agent that barely got a shot to make it. And, you know, I'm scratching and clawing, and I stand by that.
4: He's competing this season with Emmett Johnson, Amari DeMarcado, and Cyrus Allen once he returns for the return job. Chiefs will be back at the practice field tomorrow at 9:15 a.m. after a lighter practice today. 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

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I still can't believe O.J. Simpson showing up in the news. I don't get it, but we'll talk about it here in a few minutes right after Bon Jovi. It's Buffalo Springfield now. There's something.

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0: St. Joe's Classic Rock, KY102. So back in 2006, OJ tried to make a comeback with a hidden camera prank show. They called it Juiced. Now there's a documentary about what a bad idea that was. And it was kind of a bad idea. They claim there is, or there was, rather, an ulterior motive. Here's part of the trailer.
1: The Bronco is one of the major symbols of his wife's murder. And he's joking about it.
2: 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You know I made this car famous.
3: 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Simpson pranking people would be a good idea.
0: Yeah, it was not really that great of an idea, but he made a few bucks off of it, and he needed the money. Twisted Sister, Metallica, Sabbath, AC/DC, coming up in the next set. Hang on.
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5: Mainly dry weather now in the forecast for the rest of today, with our high ranging from the low to mid-80s. As the night goes on and through early Friday, a few isolated showers or a thunderstorm may drift back through our low upper 60s, clearing by Friday afternoon, and we heat up to about 90. Low to mid-90s moving our way for the weekend. Scattered storm Saturday night. I'm meteorologist Jennifer Naramore.
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There's a viral video about a brand new game that's out, and you can go check it out on YouTube, I guess. It's called Flower Pass Challenge. We'll get to that after AC/DC. 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

0: 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AC/DC's Back in Black. There's a video out about two women attempting the Flower Pass Challenge. That's where you scoop flour out of a bowl using Uno cards that are held in your mouth, right? You try to pass as much as you can to the next person's card. The trouble is, every time they laugh, they blow flour into their partner's face. I kind of understand this.
1: Have a scoop.
0: There was another game that we played when I was in high school, similar to that, but we used something else. We didn't use flour. We did use Uno cards, though. All right, that's enough of that stuff. Nirvana, Tom Petty, the Eagles on the way. Queen and Joan Jett next.
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0: about the music. 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
1: I'm Matt Pike with the Chiefs Training Camp Report, brought to you by Kinsmith Auto Body and Anderson Outdoor. A new quarterback is backing up Patrick Mahomes this season. The Chiefs acquired Justin Fields from the New York Jets this offseason. It's the fourth team Fields has been on in a whirlwind career. As Fields learns under his fifth offensive coordinator, he says there are lots of concepts in the Chiefs offense that are similar to other concepts run around the league, but
2: just the things that we can do within a concept, the different options a QB has, it really kind of opens up a little bit. And then I've also seen, you know, different concepts that I really have never seen before. So, I mean, it's been awesome to learn from of course, Coach Reed and Pat, stuff like that. So, I've been, blessed with a lot of knowledge as I've been here, and I hope to continue to grow.
1: Fields started his career in Chicago under former Chiefs offensive coordinator Matt Nagy before making a stop in Pittsburgh prior to ending up with the Jets. It was a shorter 10-10-10 practice today for the Chiefs. They practice again tomorrow, 9:15 a.m. That's been a Chiefs training camp report brought to you by Altec Industries and Weaver Overhead Door.

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0: St. Joe's Classic Rock, KY102. So a family in North Carolina caught a cute little black bear in their kiddie pool. The bear was happy to cool off, sitting back with his feet up. Here's their reaction.
1: It's so gross.
2: Ew.
1: It's so excited.
3: Yeah, get him out before he destroys it.
2: Get out of there.
3: Oh my gosh. All right, time to empty it.
0: Yeah, you got to give it to the bear. It was a good idea. Steve Miller, Jimi Hendrix, Peter Gabriel, Green Day, on the way in a minute.
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5: Small in chances for wet weather rolling our way for the early morning time. Our lows are a fallen into the upper 60s. A stray thunderstorm chance early Friday, gradual clearing into the afternoon and our high right at 90. For Friday night, partly cloudy, a low upper 60s. We're into the low to mid 90s for the weekend. A bit of wet weather returning Saturday night. I'm meteorologist Jennifer Naramore.
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0: St. Joe's Classic Rock, KY102. Here's Green Day wrapping up another long set of classic rock. A man and his whole family here. They broke the record for clearing out the Hungry Hungry Hippos game in the fastest time ever using four people. They did it in under 4 seconds. Here's Dave Rush telling you all about this.
1: I just became the third person in history to hold 200 active Guinness World Records titles. It's a surreal experience. It took me 10 years. When I started this journey 10 plus years ago, I had zero world records. I had zero kids. Now I've got almost 400 world records broken and 3 kids. We attempted the record for the fastest time to clear the Hungry Hungry Hippos board, a team of 4. Previous record was 4.83 seconds. We got it in 3.75 on the first try. And I did it in the most meaningful way with my family.
0: That is pretty darn cool right there. Foreigners out of the way, Aerosmith, Motley Crue, Zeppelin, maybe some AC/DC too.
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3: I'm Matt Pike with the Chiefs training camp report, brought to you by Summit Truck Bodies and Victory Chevrolet. Wide receiver Nico Remigio established himself last season with the Kansas City Chiefs as one of the top special teams players. Remigio became the Chiefs' primary kick and punt returner last season after joining Kansas City as an undrafted free agent in 2023. Remigio says this year, even being established as the top return man, his mentality in camp has not changed.
4: I consistently stay in a place of having everything to gain and nothing to lose. You know, I'm a firm believer in that. And, you know, I stood up here in front of you guys last year and told you that my mentality was, you know, that undrafted free agent that barely got a shot to make it. And, you know, I'm scratching and clawing, and I stand by that.
3: He's competing this season with Emmett Johnson, Amari DeMarcado, and Cyrus Allen once he returns for the return job. Chiefs will be back at the practice field tomorrow at 9:15 a.m. after a lighter practice today. 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

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You looking to get kidnapped? I got a story up in about 10 minutes. It'll give you a great idea if that's what you're looking to do. It's kind of satire, but it's a true story about a photo booth in New York City. It's AC/DC right now.

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0: St. Joe's Classic Rock, KY102. Zeppelin Rock and Roll. There's a photo booth set up in New York City. It's matching people together based on their pictures and a questionnaire. It's a great way to get yourself kidnapped, in my opinion. Here's one influencer's experience with it.
1: You guys, I think it's time I find my soulmate. So supposedly there's a photo booth by Union Square that tells you who your soulmate is. I found it.
2: Hey, are you guys ready to meet my soulmate?
1: So this is me and this is him. I'm crying.
2: His name is Abi. He looks like Aladdin. And I heard them on the line saying there's way more women that have done this than men. So men, we're going to need you to wake up and come to this photo booth.
0: Yeah, make sure your guy doesn't show up in a white van with no windows. That's all I'm saying. Journey Soundgarden Kansas on the way in just a couple of minutes.
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4: Small in chances for wet weather rolling our way for the early morning time. Our lows are falling into the upper 60s. A stray thunderstorm chance early Friday, gradual clearing into the afternoon and our high right at 90. For Friday night, partly cloudy, a low upper 60s. We're into the low to mid 90s for the weekend. A bit of wet weather returning Saturday night. I'm meteorologist Jennifer Naramore.

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0: St. Joe's Classic Rock, KY102. So Charlie Sheen's back at the wacky stuff that he does. He's starting a weekly podcast called Mostly Sheenius, where he interviews celebrities. No word when it's going to debut, but I'd sure love to see it. Here's the promo for it.
1: Hey, everyone. Charlie Sheen here, and I am thrilled to announce my new podcast, Mostly Sheenius. I'll be sitting down with some of the most notable figures in entertainment, sports, and culture. This isn't just a video podcast. Wait a minute. That's exactly what it is, but...
0: but nothing. It's a video podcast starring you. Pearl Jam's on the way, Bon Jovi, Skinner, Metallica, Def Leppard, Bam Bam is in next. You guys have a great night. We'll talk to you tomorrow on a happy Friday.
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5: 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Wide receiver Nico Remigio established himself last season with the Kansas City Chiefs as one of the top special teams players. Remigio became the Chiefs' primary kick and punt returner last season after joining Kansas City as an undrafted free agent in 2023. Remigio says this year, even being established as the top return man, his mentality in camp has not changed.
6: I consistently stay in a place of having everything to gain and nothing to lose. You know, I'm a firm believer in that. And, I stood up here in front of you guys last year and told you that my mentality was, you know, that undrafted free agent that barely got a shot to make it. And, you know, I'm scratching and clawing, and I stand by that.
5: He's competing this season with Emmett Johnson, Amari DeMarcado, and Cyrus Allen once he returns for the return job. Chiefs will be back at the practice field tomorrow at 9:15 a.m. after a lighter practice today. As mentioned, Chiefs Training Camp Report brought to you by Mosaic Life Care and at Kinsmith Auto Body.
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